0: for the last 5 months, we've been putting our theory to the test that if you see a payphone ringing, you would answer it.
1: Yes.
0: Out of curiosity, you'd answer it. It looks like the movies when they answer the payphone. Who's calling?
1: Mm. Yeah, in our minds, it would work out so simply that generally the population would be pretty fascinated to just pick up a payphone if they heard it going. We've been disproven so far.
0: Yeah, I mean, it's a rare thing to see a payphone just ringing. I've never seen it. I would like to think I would pick it up. And so
1: people are really scared it's going to be like that movie Phone Booth. Is it Phone Booth where the guy's in
0: yeah,
1: there
0: the
1: and, he picks up the phone and then I think it's a hostage kind of situation?
0: Isn't going to happen. I was thinking more like Die Hard. Is it Die Hard like 3.5 or something with Samuel Jackson and they're picking up the payphones across the city?
1: Right, I've never seen it.
0: Oh, okay. Yeah, it's a good one. It's a good Die Hard.
1: I'll check it out.
0: good payphone movie.
1: But yeah, we should just start watching payphone movies and reviewing them on air.
0: So we did ask if you know anywhere where you think we could get an answer on the payphone to text it through to us. Had quite a few texts coming through of all the different places we could call. We have picked this one coming through from Taylor. It's in Kidman Park. It is, well, let's call it. We couldn't go past it. 69 Frogmore Road, Kidman Park. That is where we're calling. Will today be the day?
1: It sounds like an unbelievable name, but obviously it's a real spot. You've looked it up.
0: Frogmore Road.
1: Frogmore Road's a real thing.
0: Mm.
1: The 69 Cormiers could be a bit of a getting a rise out of us.
0: Not looking good.
1: It's not looking good. I thought it'd be a good one because we've been tipped off. This specifically has come from Taylor.
0: I thought Taylor was going to be at the payphone, ready to pick up. Oh, it's really ringing
1: on
0: for a long time, this one, isn't it? I reckon this is the longest ring out we've had. Hello?
1: Hello?
0: Hello? Is there someone on Frogmore Road?
1: Are we on with someone right now on the phone? Speak your truths.
0: Talk to us, damn it! All right. No payphone message on that one. I reckon that was a ring out or somebody got, a bit nervous.
1: No go. Love the tip off, though. Great from Taylor to suggest one. Just thought it would work out a lot better this time.
0: Yes. Thankfully, we've got more tip offs, too. So tune in at some point next week. We'll be using one of those other texts. Will somebody please pick up a payphone? It's DOD featuring Hayley May. Closure.

0: Dua Lipa, the Blessed Madonna remix of Levitating for your Monday morning. It's 9:47. You're hanging out with Tom and Callum, and we're having a look at round 23 of the Fresh Footy Tipping Competition. Kicking things off, Friday night was Frio taking on the Crows. Frio got up 24 points, four goals, 112-88, which looks like Crows now will still play finals, but looks like they'll play in the wild card round. Then, of course, the big news, there was two draws in the round. Hawthorn and Collingwood are 92 each, and Bulldogs and Carlton on 82 points each. First time since 1977 there's been two draws in one match.
1: Wild.
0: Yeah, crazy stuff. Then having a look at Port Adelaide, unfortunately could not get the job done against Melbourne. It was 56-132, going down by 76 points.
1: Yeah, a bit of a given against Melbourne. Obviously, they're doing pretty well, but yeah, not our year.
0: Yes. Now, having a look at the tips, how we went. Callum, of course, we'll find out where Smug Brett is in just a moment and see how our bet is looking. Of course, the bet is if one of us beats him in the tips, he's taking us out to a nice steak dinner.
1: Yes.
0: If he beats us, we take him out for a nice steak dinner. That is what's, those are the stakes on the line.
1: high stakes with Smug Brett, and I can't wait to see his downfall. We've seen a few little glimmers of him doing some bad tipping the last few weeks that's put him down in the ladder, so curious to see where he's sitting.
0: We'll get to that in just a moment. Speaking of downfalls, though, Callum,
1: I didn't do my tips this week.
0: Yeah, you had a bad round.
1: I forgot.
0: 140th you've moved down to on 130 total tips. I got all my tips correct. I got all nine games right, which is good news for me. Puts me on 144 points, which leaves me only 2 points behind Smug Brett. He got all nine tips correct as well.
1: Yeah.
0: On 146, there's two tips that separate our steak dinner. And there's only one round of football left.
1: They're really good odds for us.
0: Are they?
1: I think we can do it. I think Smug Brett will crack it this week.
0: I'm bloody nervous.
1: I think we'll be fine. Let's have a look at the next round, all right?
0: There's some tough games.
1: What have we got?
0: St Kilda, Gold Coast kind of could go either way.
1: Yeah.
0: Collingwood, Brisbane seems like a danger match as well, even though I think Brisbane will win. Carlton, Fremantle, who knows what will happen there? Probably Freo get up. But again, the way Carlton's playing, they're on a hot streak at the moment.
1: Essendon, what are we feeling for that one?
0: God, that's a tough one.
1: That is a tough one.
0: I'd back in Port Adelaide. I don't think that's tough at all. I think Port will dominate Essendon.
1: I really hope so. And hopefully Smug Brett tips Essendon on that one.
0: I mean, Crows Giants could go either way.
1: Yeah.
0: Melbourne Bulldogs could go either way. It's going to be a tough one. We're going to have to do well to win that steak dinner. I mean, shout out to Jay Monas, Justin M. He is in the lead, clear by 3 points, 152 he's on at the moment. And then it is a four-way tie for second place, all on 149.
1: Wow.
0: So Jay shout Monas. Out to Millie23, Jess M, Sweeties, Mel S, Ron Shill, Ron S, and Uppy Uppy Fish, Jack M.
1: They're all doing a great job. Remember when Smug Brett was in the top five?
0: Smug Brett was leading it, I reckon.
1: He's doing really well.
0: Yeah. Mm. How great
1: how the mighty fall.
0: It's 10 to 10.
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0: Serotonin. James Hype finishing up the show with Serotonin. 10 o'clock on the dot. We are about to get out of here. But before we go, how good would it be to have a $2,000 shopping spree at Harbour Town?
1: How good would that be? 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There's so much variety. And yeah, $2,000 just to go nuts would be just fantastic.
0: And it could be you with that $2,000 shopping spree, plus daily prizes every day when we start our new game, Harbour Town Bingo. 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
1: Yeah, definitely get around it. Can't wait to see who wins.
0: Yes, Harbour Town Bingo. Jump on the website. Now, they've claimed as well to us that takes 38 seconds. That's what we've been told. They said 38 seconds to be able to get this card done. I think we should put that to the test tomorrow.
1: I reckon it's so funny because it's such a specific time. 38 seconds is the record to sign up. So
0: I had a look at it. I think it would take longer.
1: Do you think, yeah, because 38 seconds, do you reckon that's someone going hard or that's...
0: we'll do it tomorrow. I'll try my hardest to do it as quick as possible, but I think it's still going to take 2 minutes.
1: Regardless, it's going to be very quick. Quick enough.
0: Yeah, it still only takes two minutes. 38 seconds, I don't know who they got to do that, like the Flash?
1: Yeah, because I'm having a look at it now. What do we got? Name, phone number, email, all the general stuff. Probably would take
0: plus
1: a little
0: time
1: bit more
0: to get onto
1: seconds.
0: The website. Depending on internet speed,
1: yeah,
0: a lot of different factors. So tune in tomorrow and we'll find out exactly how long it takes to get your Harbour Town bingo card, or you can jump on and do it for yourself right now. Fresh927.com.au. Why not? You can win daily prizes and you could possibly win a $2,000 shopping spree as the major prize down to Harbour Town. It's 10:03. We're getting out of here. See you later.
1: See ya.
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Big and Dark with their track Forever on Fresh 92.7. You're hanging out with Steph at the workday. Happy Monday morning. I hope you're having a good one and you enjoyed your weekend. If you're just tuning in, you may or may not have heard that we are doing Harbour Town Bingo. It's what I was teasing all last week about the big things coming. If you haven't heard anything about it on Brekkie this morning, sit tight because I'll give you a bit of a heads up later on in my show. And I also have a double pass to the circus to give out as well. 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
1: Today we're going for a top of 18, a high chance of showers coming through. A little later this afternoon, tomorrow, going into 19 degrees and a possible shower on the way as well. Right now in the city, it's 15 degrees.
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1: You already know what to do. 12 o'clock on your Monday means it is time to get into your Mega Request Monday. A full hour of requests just for you, requested by you. 0428 927 927 is the number. Make sure you include your shout outs as well. We're going to kick straight into it. Ben requesting some Kiki Wira. It's Paul right here on Fresh.

0: Kamizra, let me show you on Fresh 92.7. Here with Steph of the Workday. It is your Mega Request Monday. That one going out to Ben, who's texting. Afternoon, lovely people. I would love to hear Kamizra. Let me show you. I'm an Uber Eats and DoorDash driver. Cheers and thank you, Ben. So many Bens texting through today. It's the day for the Bens request. I've also got Aurelio requesting One Out of Love. And then I had Shane in there with Fine Without You by Van Buren. So much coming through. Please get your texts in. It's absolutely filling up for your Mega Request Monday on 0428 927 927. I'll be back with more requests after this.
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0: Steph, taking you through your workday on Fresh 92.7, the Beat of Adelaide, with more shout-outs before we wrap up your mega request Monday. Shout-out Elise, who is looking for Eric Prince to celebrate her 40th birthday. Happy birthday to you, Elise. Another birthday shout-out came through earlier as well from Josh, who was turning 21. What a milestone. Josh wanted some Joel Corey, so I had to chuck that in there as well. And then a shout-out to number ending in 397, looking for some Tiesto. And that final track, Chloe Kaliot, the one, that one was for Liza in Parafield. It is your final call to get your Mega Request Monday requests through. So text me on 0428 927 927, and I'll be back right after this. Great
1: Scott. 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
1: Today we are going for a top of 18 and quite overcast tomorrow, up to 19, a possible shower coming through. There is going to be an overnight low of 9, and right now in the city we're still sitting at 15 degrees.

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3: Let's get into it. Another hour. It has just hit 1 o'clock on your Monday afternoon, and I've got some tickets to the circus to give out in this hour. It is Hudson Circus set up on Beach Road in Noolunga, and it's on until the 30th of August. It is a family pass, so you can bring the kids along, bring your partner, a mate, whoever you've got, and head on down to enjoy some circus behaviour. I've never been myself, but that is about to change. Very keen to check it out. Coming up, I also have in the music Sammy Virgi, I've got DJ Heartstring, and I've got MK and Crystal kicking it off with Dior here on Fresh.

0: DJ Heartstring, 1,000 Lies on Fresh 92.7. Steph, taking you through your work day, and step right on. Because I've got a family pass to the Hudson Circus, which is set up right there on Beach Road in Noarlunga. It's there until the 30th of August, so a bit of time to use it. They've got acrobats, performing animals, clowns, terrifying, and a heart-stopping motorbike globe of death, which is absolutely insane. You could get your tickets from hudsoncircus.com.au before they roll out of town, or you could text me on 0428 927 927 and let me know what your favourite part about the circus is. I have not just one, but two to give up. A family pass to Hudson Circus set up on Beach Road in Noarlunga. Make sure you get that text through. I'll be back after this.
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3: 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In defence for all the dads out there, labour can be pretty long and boring.
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2: 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Oh, well, good on him. Good on him that he chose the birth. I was a little worried that he chose to watch Messi's final bout.
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2: Yeah,
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2: true.
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0: It's Griffin World Away on Fresh 92.7. You're hanging out with Steph for the workday. 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Well, that is the best part about Tradie Thursdays. We get to come on down, meet you, say hello, and feed you as well. Of course, Villies has come on board and they've been doing it for quite some time. The pies, pasties, and sausage rolls always go down an absolute treat, and the Red Bulls as well. So then when you finish and you're like, oh, you know what? I can get back into it. The Red Bulls are going to keep you going through as well. Make sure you send us through your name, your business name, and how many mouths we've got to feed. And we could be heading out to see you this Thursday. Kick starts again. Throwing it back with some example right after this. You're here with Steph for the Workday on Fresh 92.7.
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1: Today has been an overcast top of 18. Still waiting to get there though tomorrow up to 19. A possible shower on the way. Starting to clear by Wednesday. Right now in the city, it is 15 degrees.

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1: 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I'm sure you're across it by now, but just a recap if you have. We have Yolanda Be Cool on the headline and all of your favourite Fresh DJs down there as well. 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Anytime is Primo time. The new winter menu is out now. I tell you what, here is a track I would love to hear at the Wine Bag Party. Angel on My Shoulder. That one's on the way in the next half hour, but we're going to kick into it with some newer stuff. It's Fisher, What a Life, here on Fresh. Every day.

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1: I really wasn't kidding when I said big things coming last week. 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This is where you'll get your unique bingo card. The second step is that you need to keep it on you at all times. Whether you print it out, stick it on the back of a door, take it to work with you, or you could just screenshot on your phone, which is probably what I would do, and then just edit it and cross off the retailers as we call them out. Whatever it is, you just need to be listening when we call out the retailers to cross it off, because we're doing daily prizes. And at the end of it all, if you have the winning bingo card, you could score yourself a $2,000 shopping spree as well. This is the major prize. And there are so many shops down there coming into summer. This would be perfect to redo the wardrobe, redecorate the home, or, you know, they've got Lindt chocolate down there too. Maybe you just want to get yourself a little dessert. Honestly, the choice is yours. Just make sure you get that bingo card from fresh927.com.au. Print it out, screenshot it, have it on hand, and we'll be all good to go. That's kicking off from the 30th of August. Can't wait to see who wins.
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0: 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Simple home ownership for first home buyers. Steph here, getting you through your workday with some Kenema on the way. Still goes so hard, obsessed with this track here at Fresh. Before this though, getting into some Twin Diplomacy. That one's up next here on Fresh.
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1: Today we are going for a top of 18. Still yet to get there though. Tomorrow up to 19 and a possible shower coming through. There is going to be that overnight low of 9. So a bit chilly tonight. Right now in the city, it is 16 degrees.

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5: One more hour left and then it's drive time, except for Simo is not doing it this afternoon. Chelsea is taking over while he takes a couple of days off. There's also a double pass to the Gawler show happening in her show, so make sure you keep it locked on Fresh. But I know you want to know what's happening in the music, and I can tell you we've got all sorts. We've got the Chainsmokers. We've got new Nina Jirachi. And coming up in the next five, we've got some Hermitude as well. Let's kick into my final hour with Justin J. Do I Like You Like That here on Fresh.

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1: So many questions coming through about this one. It is Harbour Town Bingo and we are so excited. And honestly, I'm a little jealous because I can't win it. But if I could, I tell you what, $2,000, the things I could do with that cash. That is the grand prize at the end of this all. 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

0: 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Chelsea is taking over for your drive home. We've got Gawler Show tickets going out every single day this week. And then in my show, we've also got tickets to the circus. So a bunch of fun stuff on the way and some movie tickets going out as well. I'm going to leave you up with this one. New Nina Jirachi and Porter Robinson after this. I'll catch you back here at the same time tomorrow.
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You may notice Simo is not here. You have got me. My name is Chelsea. Hi, hello. We're here for the next, I think they said 3 days. We're going to be best friends by the end of this. But before we get to know each other, we've got Car Crash coming up next by Jiggets and Charlotte Plank.

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That was Under Your Spell by the Snow Strippers. Pretty sure I've seen them before at Crazy Penguin, but up next we've got Alive by Empire of the Sun. Keep it on Fresh.

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0: That was Ivan Goe with In My Mind. 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I've been a bit sick for the past, I want to say week and a half, but it's felt. Well, you can really tell I'm under the weather. It's felt like moons, many, many moons. I've aged severely after this very minor head cold, but because of the cold, I've been drinking lots of coconut water, and I've actually put together a top five list for everyone, because did you know there are like 15 different brands of coconut water now? That's too many. You don't need that many. So I've nailed it down. I think it's top five. There may even be a sixth one in there because I'm indecisive, but keep it on Fresh for next hour. We can have a bit of a chat about this. If you disagree at any time, please do text it into 0428 927 927, and I'll make sure it gets to someone who cares. 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
2: Hey, it's Michaela. Here are your headlines. An Adelaide man has been charged over an alleged $5 million NDIS fraud scheme. The Firefighters Union claims South Australia's MFS firefighters are not being provided sufficient protection equipment. And Adelaide bakery Banana Boogie has reclaimed the title of Australia's best vanilla slice. Turning to sport, Port Adelaide's AFLW team were victorious in their game against Fremantle, winning 41-20.
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2: Tonight we're dropping to a low of 12 degrees. Tomorrow we're heading for a top of 19 degrees. Right now in the city, it's 16 degrees. That's the latest fresh news. 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

0: 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Now, right before we cut to the break, I was talking about my love for coconut water. I've actually got a top five list now that I've ranked from worst to best, and I want to share it with you all because this is market research, and quite frankly, I've got nothing else to talk about. So in last place as the worst coconut water, we have got, there's actually two here, Coles and Woolworths home brand. I'm not usually a home brand hater. Hear me out. I love home brand. But this stuff, $2.85, great value. It just tastes like the cardboard box it comes in. Like, it's not good. So if you disagree with that statement, you might not disagree with the next one. So make sure you keep it on Fresh. We've got four more to review.
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2: In Glenside, expect delays on Port Rush Road heading south towards Cross Road. In Black Forest, it's slow going on South Road heading south towards Dawes Road. And in Kent Town, traffic is building on Fullerton Road heading south towards Greenhill Road. Watch out for speed cameras targeting Kings Road, Parralawi and McGill Road, McGill. More news and traffic in 15. 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

0: 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I'll explain a bit more in time, but just know there's up for $2,000 up for grabs. So, go get the bingo card, we'll meet back shortly. Great
1: Scott. 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
1: In Marden, expect delays on Paynham Road heading northeast towards Port Rush Road. In Hampstead Gardens, traffic is building on North East Road heading northeast towards Muller Road. And in Salisbury East, it's slow going on Main North Road heading north towards Smith Road. Watch out for speed cameras targeting Lynburn Road, Burnside and Hectorville Road, Hectorville.
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1: Hey, it's Michaela. Here's what's happening. An Adelaide man has been charged over the alleged $5 million dishonesty plot against the NDIS. The 38-year-old is alleged to have used his position as the director of a registered NDIS provider to lodge claims for financial gain. The man was arrested and is set to appear in court today. The Firefighters Union has lodged a dispute with the SA Employment Tribunal, claiming the SA Metropolitan Fire Service has failed to provide enough personal protective equipment to its firefighters. In a document lodged to the tribunal, the union argued that the MFS has failed to ensure its protective gear was maintained, repaired or replaced. And after coming second last year, Adelaide bakery Banana Boogie has reclaimed the title of Australia's Best Vanilla Slice. In a statement posted to social media, the team have said that getting the trophy back was super sweet. Turning to sport, it was an outstanding start for Port Adelaide's AFLW team under new coach Glenn Strawn, defeating Fremantle in the opening game of the season 41-20.
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1: Tonight we're dropping to a low of 12 degrees. Tomorrow we're heading for a top of 19 degrees. Right now in the city, it's 16 degrees. That's the latest fresh news. 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
2: 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You've actually got Chels driving you home. Simo is not here. I am standing in his place. That's all the information I have for you. But we're here for the next 3 days. So we have been discussing coconut waters because I have a top five list and I've actually gone through and ranked them all. Last place, Coles and Woolworths brand, tastes like cardboard, avoid. Fourth place, raw sea coconut water because it's $5.50 and why is it sour? I have questions. I have many, many questions. But before I review the top three coconut waters, we've got an absolute banger coming up. We've got All I Really Want by Yes Boone.

0: 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Now, that song was Keeping Score by LDRU, which I really say it's a perfect segue because we've been keeping score on coconut waters for the last hour, and saying that Raw C was in fourth position, this text line, I've got half people agreeing, half people saying I'm insane. So where do you stand? But I'm going to put in third place Audi home brand coconut water, $2.59, and it actually tastes like coconut water. That's all I'm looking for. So Audi, you're in third spot. What do we think about that?
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2: In Hillcrest, expect delays on North East Road heading northeast towards Shuttles Road. In Theberton, traffic is building on South Road heading north towards Ashwin Parade. And in Enfield, it's slow going on Grand Junction Road heading east towards Port Wakefield Road. Watch out for speed cameras targeting Campbell Road, Elizabeth Downs, and Jequitterville Terrace, Kent Town. More news and traffic in 15. 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
4: In Sefton Park, traffic is building on Regency Road, heading east towards Main North Road. In Mitcham, expect delays on Taylor's Road, heading south towards Old Belair Road. And in Modbury, it's slow going on North East Road, heading northeast towards Golden Grove Road. Watch out for speed cameras targeting Green Hill Road, Burnside, and Rundle Street, Kent Town.
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4: Hey, it's Michaela. Here are your headlines. An Adelaide man has been charged over an alleged $5 million NDIS fraud scheme. The Firefighters Union claims South Australian MFS firefighters are not being provided sufficient protective equipment. And Adelaide bakery Banana Boogie has reclaimed the title of Australia's best vanilla slice. Turning to sport, Port Adelaide's AFLW team were victorious in their game against Fremantle, winning 41-20.
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4: Tonight we're dropping to a low of 12 degrees. Tomorrow we're heading for a top of 19 degrees. Right now in the city, it's 16 degrees. That's the latest fresh news. 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

0: 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Happiness is so sad. Oh. 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Having Chels drive you home on Fresh 927 saved it, but we've been reviewing coconut waters for the last hour and a half because I love me some coconut water. 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Second place, I'm feeling like the text line's going to come back for this one, but Coco Bella I'm putting in second place because I think it's overhyped. I'm scared. I'm scared saying that. I'm really scared saying that. But keep on fresh. I'm about to tell you what I think is number one.
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2: In Fitzroy, traffic is building on Fitzroy Terrace heading northeast towards Prospect Road. In Glenside, expect delays on Port Rush Road heading north towards Greenhill Road. And in Northfield, it's slow going on Hampstead Road heading north towards Grand Junction Road. Watch out for speed cameras targeting Stradbroke Road, Ross Trevor and Main North Road, Blakeview. More news in 15. 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

0: Be the peeking duck when you drive home with Chels there. 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We've been going through and ranking coconut waters for the majority of the show, and I've had a fantastic time. I didn't think I could split the text line any more than I did putting raw sea in fourth position, but wow, putting Cocobella in second place there, I'm scared to leave the studio. But in first place, I am going to put down H2 Coco because they are the better one. I don't know what it is. They taste sweeter every time. There's never a bad batch. They go on sale more often. That's just me. That's just me. But if you have any complaints with this list, send them to Simo. I'll be back tomorrow. See you then.
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3: 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Funny enough, 2 years later, with our second one, I did exactly the same thing because we're about 3 days apart. In defence for all the dads out there, labour can be pretty long and boring.
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4: 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He got serious and he missed the final 5 minutes.
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2: 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Good on him that he chose the berth. I was a little worried that he chose to watch Messi's final bout.
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1: Hey, it's Michaela. Here's what's happening. An Adelaide man has been charged over an alleged $5 million dishonesty scheme against the NDIS. The 38-year-old is alleged to have used his position as the director of a registered NDIS provider to lodge claims for financial gain. The man was arrested and is set to appear in court today. The Firefighters Union has lodged a dispute with the SA Employment Tribunal claiming the SA Metropolitan Fire Service has failed to provide enough personal protective equipment to its firefighters. In the document lodged to the tribunal, the union argued that the MFS has failed to ensure its protective gear was maintained, repaired or replaced. And after coming second last year, Adelaide Bakery Banana Boogie has reclaimed the title of Australia's Best Vanilla Slice. In a statement posted to social media, the team have said that getting the trophy back was super sweet.

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day. So thanks for listening, Artie. Also to Pete, Cole, Lisa, Dee, beautiful Marty, who's allowed me to do all of this tonight. Lucas and Georgie Wargie. Keep it locked. This.

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1: 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This is deep.

Sorry, that was Kiko Navarro. Sorry. Previously, Doug Willits with a track called Doug's Wanna. We had Paula Moore in there with Zuby, Lars a part of, and Stacey Kidd right off the very top. Ooh, yeah. Look, if you want to get Fresh Interactive, please do. 0428 927 927. Text on through. Give you a couple of shout-outs if you like. Speaking of, massive shout-out to Glenn, to Brad, to Phil the drummer. How are you, Phil? Kamak, the Big Mac. Lucas, Georgie.

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1: 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Joey Negro.
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18: Yes, welcome back. This is Deep. We're not doing the Deep Essential track of the week. Sorry, G. We're doing a classic going back early 2000s, Bobby Blanco, 3 a.m.

feet. Welcome aboard. It's DJ Juddo taking you till 9 p.m. this evening. If you've just joined us or you're not aware, EZG is away overseas, so I am filling in for the next couple of weeks. Quick shout out to, and the only one, Chris. So I've got to meet a very special big shout out to Chris, who's tuned in and loving the tunes. If you want to get fresh interactive, please do 0428927927. That is the official text line. This one here, believe it or not, and it's very controversial, is that it's made or assisted, I should say, by AI, believe it or not. Stacey Kidd, I Love You. Absolute tune. The incredible stuff that AI can do, that's for sure. No matter what you're doing, I hope you understand. Before that one, great tune, Audio Whores and Groove Assassins, just simply called Music. We had Kiko Navarro with Lego La Hora, and a brand new one off the big Defected label in Striv, Patigo, and right off the very top, I guess we call it a club classic, absolute stomping track by Bobby Blanco, 3 a.m. We're not here till 3 a.m. We've got Gunnar G coming up at 9. Sticker.

0: 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I love
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13: Good evening and a welcome to the Basement. A big ups Jotto filling in for Easy G. He's on an extensive tour of Europe, the Greek islands, the Mediterranean. He'll be back in about 3 weeks. Got myself, Gunda G, and the one like Benny Raw, the permaculture king, Big Perm, in to play some music. He's fresh from Inbulk, playing a bit of the sunrise action there. And he's going to be coming up soon at a couple of other events. So we've dragged him in for mix. How are you going?
14: I'm very good, thank you.
13: Excellent, excellent. We're going to do some shout-outs in a little bit. What are we going to hear tonight?
14: I think I'll start off with a bit of mid-tempo stuff.
13: Beautiful.
14: And then the second part, I'll try and just get it up-tempo a little bit.
13: Lovely. Well, yeah. I'm just going to let this track and you go for it because I'm feeling the build coming. Yeah. 0428 927 927, you're on the Basement. Benny Raw,
14: sit with the darkness. Sit with the darkness.
13: There we go, let's get dank.

birthday party on the weekend. The cake looked amazing. Big shout out to Butters. Hope you're good, bro. Out to Abby 500 and Jake.

0: We're going to head off very soon to some messages from our sponsors. But before then, we're going to get through a few shout-outs. That's a Rochi from Norwood, a regular approval every night of the week. Express. Love that you're loving it. Out to Sneaky Jean, out to One Love and Doobie, out to Doubtless, Ellie Sienna, all the Wave Cup crew, Inbound crew, Overlay crew, out to Sammy T, out to Ray Ray and Brookbell, Mr. Benny.
1: I'd like to give a shout out to Jezza and the Baby Goats. Hope they're doing well. I'd like to give a shout out to James and, of course, Ren. Have a good night.
0: That's it. Simple. Perfect. We're going to go to some messages very, very shortly. I'll be back with more Benny Raw after that. It's 0428 927 927. You're on the Basement Fresh 92.7.

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8: Welcome back to the basement, Benny Raw, nearly called him Benny G. So he's like the permaculture version of Kenny G. Anyway, I digress. You're on the basement, it's Monday night. We're feeling a bit wacky. We'll go with that. We'd love to hear from you, 0428 927 927, and don't forget, second round tickets for Fresher's Wind Back Party, 10th of October at the Old Lion Theatre are going very fast. That's right, second round, first round, sold out, second round, get in there. All right, stay locked, you're on the basement, Fresh 92.7.

0: last one for Benny Raw. It's been a very nice, smooth ride. He's got a few more shout-outs to get through. Who do you want to say hi to?
1: I'd like to give a shout-out to the Arcanum crew. Bone Witch. And Vanilla Syrup.
0: Out to Vanilla Syrup. Also known as Starbucks Girl from now on. All right, we're going to go to some messages. We'll be back very soon. Myself taking over the decks. The On The Basement Fresh.

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10: Welcome back to the Basement. 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I'm waving at her. She's not looking, though, because she's busy. Anyway, we're always busy here at Fresh. Gunaji taking you through till 10.

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Tetris by Dr. P, the Nikki Tone Jungle Remix. The one before was Let's Go Six Block, reimagining some Nintendo stuff. Hope you enjoyed the show. We'll be back next Monday night with more Bass Weight. Have a great week, whatever you do. Catch you out and about. Gunaji and Benny Raw signing off.

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1: Marcus, what happened during the labour?
2: 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Funny enough, 2 years later, with our second one, I did exactly the same thing because they're about 3 days apart. In defence for all the dads out there, labour can be pretty long and boring.
1: You're being honest. 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
3: My mate recently was watching the World Cup game. 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
1: 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Oh, well, good on him. Good on him that he chose the birth. I was a little worried that he chose to watch Messi's final bout.
4: It could be his last World Cup.
1: Yeah, true.
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Chris Beat is right on time. Is right on top. That Chris Beat is right on time. Is right on top. That Chris Beat is right on time. Is right on top. That Chris Beat is right on time. Is right on.

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0: With Noz, of course. Don't Tuesdays just come rushing back around nowadays? How are we? Hey, lots coming up for today's show. I want to talk all about the Zara Larsson concert ticket pricing controversy. She's revealed something you probably didn't expect. Plus, I want to play you the prank call to my sister. I pre-recorded it. It's really funny. I'm going to play it for you next. And, of course, the Wineback Party. I'll tell you how you can get tickets all before the top of the hour. Stick with us. This is Nothing Left, Twin Diplomacy and Arlo featuring Emmy Grace. I'm loving it. This is Fresh 92.7, you and Noz for Insomnia.

0: It's Fresh 92.7. You're with Noz. Hey, I'll let you know that I'm pre-recording this break just because I'm about to prank call my sister and see if she backs me up as a job referee. I'm going to do it. Here we go. Let's just get it out of the way. We are calling her up. I'm going to give it an American accent.
1: Okay, Kaylee
0: speaking. Hey, is this Kaylee?
1: Yes, who's calling, sorry?
0: It's just Brad from the United States Census Bureau. I was calling on behalf of a job referee I have under NOAA. Is that your brother, I believe?
1: Yes, that's my brother.
0: Hey, he says that he is a he's talented in mathematics, and I was hoping that you could expand on that.
1: Yes, sorry. During high school, I was never in his classes, obviously, because I was a few years below him, but he was fantastic. He always got A pluses in his grade. It used to annoy me as a little kid because of how many good grades it was and being compared to my brother. But
0: obviously, he was quite the talent in school. He doesn't have many other qualifications. Is he a good guy?
1: Oh, totally. Best guy you'll ever know.
0: Kaylee, it's Noz.
1: What? Why are you calling me?
0: I have nothing else to talk about on the radio.
1: Oh,
0: thanks for backing me up. All right. See you later on. Keep it fresh. You and Noz.
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It's Closure, DOD, and Hayley May here on Fresh 92.7. 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They're up now. You don't want to miss out. The Wine Pack Party, you're winding it all the way back to the 80s, the 90s, and the 00s. It's going to be heaps of fun. You won't want to miss out. Ain't no party like a fresh party. It's October the 10th. It's a Saturday, not a Friday, as listed on the website. I don't know why they've listed that as a Friday. It's a Saturday night, and it will be at the Line Arts Factory. It's going to be heaps of fun. It's featuring Yolanda Be Cool. Make sure you're there. Dance with me. I'm not going to have anyone to dance with if you're not there, so let's go hang out. But first, my place, Josh Baker and Poppy Bascombe. This is Fresh 92.7. You're with Noz.

0: It's Kissin', my friends, here on Fresh 92.7 Marshmallow and INJI. Hey, Zara Larsson, she's gone viral after a fan has called out expensive concert tickets on TikTok. In her comment section, she's replied to the fan. The fan, she's basically said that artists can afford it, but ordinary people, they've got 9-to-5s and they can barely have enough money to get their groceries. Well, Zara Larsson responded saying that she didn't want her tickets to be so expensive and she's going to do what she can do, but she's actually revealed something quite interesting, and it's the fact that she's actually not profiting from touring right now. In fact, she's only breaking even with the operating costs she's putting together for the tour. And I find it so interesting because I just think people don't take into consideration that these not massive artists like Taylor Swift, they're not actually making the big money from just doing festivals and the smaller concerts. Well, lots of revenue is just going back into the cost of operations for the tour. So the question is, 0428927927 is the number, should artists have lower ticket prices even if it means that they're making less, or are expensive ticket prices the reality of touring? 0428927927 is the number. You and Noz for your Tuesday morning.
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2: Marcus, what happened during the labour?
3: 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Funny enough, 2 years later, with our second one, I did exactly the same thing, because they're about 3 days apart. In defence for all the dads out there, labour can be pretty long and boring.
2: You're being honest. You're coming here and spilling the truth. Liam, what happened through the labour?
4: My mate recently was watching the World Cup game. He got serious and he missed the final 5 minutes.
2: 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You're kidding.
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4: Yeah, missed a bit of the game.
2: Oh,
4: yeah.
2: I think he missed a bit of the birth. Oh, well, good on him. Good on him that he chose the birth. I was a little worried that he chose to watch Messi's final bout.
5: It could be his last World Cup.
2: Yeah,
5: you know?
2: Yeah, true.
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Hey, up next, I'm going to be talking to you about something I noticed on the news the other day. Nothing gets past me, 9 News. I'm going to play it live on the radio. Stick with us. 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

0: It's She's the Devil here on Fresh 92.7. You and Noz. Hey, I'm an avid Nine News watcher. I like to keep up to date with what's going on in the community. But I noticed the other day Nine News have snuck in the same bloke in two different stories back to back. I'm going to play it for you now. His name is James Clark. Here he is talking about toxic smoke from a Port Adelaide blaze.
1: Hazmat emergency.
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1: There he is listed as a worker. But then just 2 minutes later, they use him again in a completely different story. 30 kilometres down the road at Hallett Cove, here he is, James Clark, a local resident.
0: You know, it's... I feel for the girl's family. There's no red light.
1: There we go. Talking in two different stories. He must have had a big day, James James Clark. First to Hallett Cove crash and then a toxic Port Adelaide fire. Hey, nothing gets past me, Nine News. You're not slick. It's Fresh 92.7. Keep it on it.
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It's Fresh 92.7, Feel Again, Sunny Fedora. Hey, I've got a banger coming up for you. This one, Big City Life, Lude. This one's big right now. I feel like it's just popping off, and it's going to go off at music festivals, raves. I feel it's going to be one of those big songs. I'm going to play it for you in the next couple songs, but first, Run It Back, Gorgon City, featuring Caroline Byrne. It's playing for you now. 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You're with Noz.

0: Satisfy, Calvin Harris and Jazzy. This is Fresh 92.7. Hey, I'm going to let you know a little sneaky something. The first release of the Wineback Party tickets are up on sale now. You don't want to miss out. So go get your tickets now. I'll let you know that they have put the wrong date in on the Fresh 92.7 website where it says is Friday, October the 10th. It's actually Saturday, October the 10th. And everyone knows Saturday nights are better nights to go out and go party anyway. So don't miss out. The tickets are up for sale now on the Fresh 92.7 website. It's going to be a great night, taking you right back to the 80s, the 90s, the 00s. You know, the days I wasn't alive, but I'll be there and I want you all to sing and dance with me and have a great night. I think it's going to be good fun. So be there or be square. Once you go to a Fresh party, you know, we do it differently at the Fresh parties. It's going to be good. Once you go to a Fresh party, you won't want to go to another party is what I was going to say. Anyway, I've got to head out of here for the day. But Tom and Callum, they're on from 7 a.m. You don't want to miss out. They've got a lot planned for today's show. And the Wake Up Call with Miz next. Stick around. It's Fresh 92.7. 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

morning. Yes, you're here with me, Miz, for your wake-up call. I'm a beat of Adelaide, fresh 92.7. We're getting stuck into your 6 a.m, which means, of course, we are bringing the heat over the next hour to get you geared up and ready for the day. We got some brand new music coming up this hour from Swedish House Mafia, Robin and Zara Lawson. But to kick us off, we have got Chris Lake with Make You Fight. You're on Fresh.

0: It's a brand new release from Swedish House Mafia with Happiness Is So Sad. You're hanging out with me, Ms. V. Wake Up Call on the beat of Adelaide, Fresh 92.7. 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

You're on the Beat of Adelaide, Fresh 97, and with me, Ms. for your wake-up call. 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We are back at it again. Yes, Fresh is throwing yet another wine-back party. 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I'll be back behind the decks. So make sure you run to fresh927.com.au to grab your tickets, because first release has already sold out. But right now, we are going to get stuck back straight into some more music. We've got Fisher with What a Life. You're on Fresh.

0: Let's go. It's just been with All I Really Want. You've been hanging out with me, Miz, for your wake up call. I'm a beat of Adelaide, fresh 92.7. That's all from me today. My time is up. I'm out of here, but make sure you're keeping it locked on fresh because the boys, Tom and Callum, will be taking over for your brekkie at 7 a.m. And of course, as for me, catch me here same time tomorrow if you know what's good for you. My name is Miz, and you've been listening to a wake up call on fresh 92.7.
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1: Damn, phone's dead. Anyone using this PowerPoint?
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1: Yes, happy Tuesday morning. You're hanging out with Tom and Callum on Fresh 92.7, the beat of Adelaide. It's 7.01 right now, 14 degrees around town. Going for a top of 19 today with a late shower.
3: Yes, Tom, I feel like we're spoiled for choice here at the station. I mean, yesterday we dropped something huge, Harbour Town Bingo, that we're doing at the station, which we'll be talking more about in a little bit. But just after 8 as well, another huge thing starting at the station that we have to keep a little bit of a mystery until then.
1: Yeah, there's so much going on as well. With a wine back party coming up just under, 2 months ago, which is, we can't wait. 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We'll get more into that in half an hour's time. But Callum, fun fact for you before
3: for
1: we
3: it.
1: Jump into the music. How are you feeling today? Feeling productive?
3: I feel a 6 out of 10.
1: All right, well, on average,
3: the
1: most productive day of the work week is Tuesday.
3: That's crap.
1: So
3: that's crap.
1: Lift that 6 to a 9, buddy.
3: What do you mean? We go on the show about Tuesdays here at Fresh Pin, the
1: Tuesday
3: worst day.
1: Yeah.
3: Worst day for staff meetings, meetings galore, all this business jargon. God, that's crazy. It's a productive day.
1: Today is staff meeting followed by another meeting followed by a third meeting.
3: All right, well, let's lift the spirits on the Brekkie Show. This is going to be the best part of the day.
1: This is going to be the best part, yeah, till 10 o'clock.
3: Then, then it's all over.
1: It's all downhill. It's MK and Clementine Douglas. Come find me to kick off the show. You're with Tom and Callum. Don't go anywhere. We're in the newsroom up next to find out all your overnight news.

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You're with Tom and Callum on Fresh 92.7. You might have heard some interference before, some tech issues in the background. We are working our best to keep it crystal clear signal for you, and we apologise for any inconveniences. But right now, we'll step into the newsroom.

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1: All right, kicking us off with a bit of local SA news. The best vanilla slice in the country has been awarded, and it's an SA bakery.
2: Okay, really?
1: Yes, Which one is Banana Boogie.
2: Of course.
1: Banana Boogie. It's always Banana Boogie. Yeah. You know what, though? They didn't win the vanilla slice last year, which surprised me, because I thought Banana Boogie is one of those ones we always report on, and I've never been, to be fair.
2: No.
1: I've never actually been. We always talk about it.
2: Yeah, it's always winning awards. Banana Boogie, you got to get down there.
1: Yeah, it didn't win last year. The vanilla slice has come to claim it this year, so yeah, I'd love to check it out for sure. In a bit of movie news, the new Spider-Man movie has joined one of the 8 movies to ever surpass $2 billion at the box office over the weekend. So,
2: right, so what else is there, like Avatar?
1: So it's like Avatar, a few of the Star Warses, Titanic, Avengers Infinity War, all of those kind of big hitters, right? Spider-Man has just surpassed it over the weekend, so it keeps climbing and climbing with that one.
2: Great movie if you haven't seen it.
1: Absolutely. And to some more serious news, Tom, police are investigating Sydney Swans players over an alleged sexual assault in a Melbourne hotel.
2: Yes, at the Pullman Hotel, Melbourne, 4 of them have been named, and that is Isaac Heaney, Chad Warner, James Jordan, and Riley Bice. There was a manager for a fifth player too, who denied his client had spoken to the authorities. There's a bunch of rumours circulating online. If you do want to look at the rumours, it's all alleged, nothing's fact, but Outlaw Media is a good place to have a look if you want to have a deeper dive into what's going on. But yeah, pretty
1: shocking, pretty horrible. It's one of those ones, I saw last night and didn't realise the names have unfolded, so really interesting to see those come out. And yeah, hopefully, of course, it is alleged at the moment, but hopefully justice is served with what happens with this.
2: Yeah, we'll keep you posted on all the details as they come out. It's 7:22, here's Alesso. Yeah.

0: October 10th at Lion Arts Factory. 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
1: Your next shopping spree is right around the corner. 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
0: Yes, our Harbour Town Bingo, Callum. We're kicking this off August 31st, so right at the end of this month. It's the 18th today. But what we want you to do right now to get involved and play along in Harbour Town Bingo is go register on the Fresh website, fresh927.com.au. All you got to do is follow the links,
2: yes,
0: fill out a form, and then you get your very own unique bingo card where you can play along from the 31st onwards.
2: It's pretty good. Pretty good results you can get to win a potential shopping spree of $2,000. It's
0: yes,
2: a great prize.
0: Grand prize, $2,000 shopping spree at Harbour Town, plus daily prizes every single day. All you got to do is have your bingo card before August 31st. That's when registrations cut out. But there's one big claim about the Harbour Town Bingo, one claim the Fat Cats have said.
2: It's a huge claim. Pretty much they've said how easy it is to sign up and get your bingo card that makes you eligible to win this money. They have claimed that it's 38 seconds to sign up and get your card.
0: 38 seconds, that's all it takes. So we're going to put that to the test.
2: Let's do it right now. I've got my clock on my side.
0: Oh, I've got my clock on my
2: side.
0: Are you
2: ready to
0: go? Time yourself, I'll time me.
2: All right, we got Steph filming. You'll see it on the Instagram.
0: 3, 2, 1, go!
2: Go!
0: All right, I'm starting from scratch, from desktop.
2: I'm desktop to Google. Oh, crap, I've stuffed up the G in Google.
0: Nah, I'm
2: nailing this. All right, I'm on Fresh. Oh, am I on the website? I'm on the website. I've hit bingo.
0: Don't have autofill on this.
2: I'm on register. Oh, damn it. No, there's no autofill. All right, I'm going. Oh, man.
0: I've got an autofill for my email.
2: Oh, do you? Crap.
0: Don't film this part. It's a special day.
2: Phone number in. My email is going in as well. Okay. Date of birth.
0: Oh man.
2: I think we've botched it. I haven't looked at the time.
0: I am human.
2: All right.
0: There's a picture thing. Move one animal to the matching silhouette.
2: Pig, God.
0: Fox.
2: Nah, this is botched.
0: Wait, they're not the same. Oh. Pig. Verify. I am human.
2: City.
0: Oh wait. Submit.
2: All right, I got some.
0: Done it.
2: I've got to pick which cat jumps the highest. What is this crap? What is this crap?
0: I had to just match the silhouette.
2: I had to click a damn cat. What is going on?
0: How advanced are the robots game to verify that you're not human? Or you are human.
2: Only one entry is allowed. Has someone signed up on my email already? Is someone pretending to be me? Do they account for imposters when they said 38 seconds?
0: Wait, mine says that too. I didn't even read it. What the hell? Well, it took me 58.9 seconds.
2: Took me minute 20.
0: Yeah, you're a bit slow on the old phalanges over there.
2: What a bloody cat game I had to try and beat.
0: Hey, you can jump on our website, try and beat our time. Our best time, 58.9 seconds.
2: Hey, regardless, if you don't hit the 38 seconds, it's less than 2 minutes.
0: It was less than 2 minutes.
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0: Head to fresh927.com.au to register for Harbour Town Bingo. And yeah, see if you can beat our time and do it even quicker. Right now, though, we're going to head over to Jane with a news update.
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3: Hey, it's Jane, and here are your headlines. A case to stop the state government's plans to cut down 585 trees in redeveloping the North Adelaide golf course is being taken to the federal court this week. Adelaide hospital emergency departments are overflowing, running more than 25% above capacity yesterday. And actress Hayden Panettiere, best known for her roles in Heroes and Nashville, has died in the US at the age of 31. Turning to sport, and the Sydney Swans might have won the battle for second place on the ladder, defeating the Bombers by 36 points on Sunday, but a group of players has apparently torpedoed the finals season, sending the club into crisis over a sexual assault claim at a Melbourne hotel.
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3: Today we're heading for some late showers and a top of 19 degrees, and right now in the city it's 14. That's the latest fresh news. 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

0: Still Sleepless, DOD, Carla Monroe on Fresh 92.7. You're hanging out with Tom and Callum. It's 7.41 and Callum went to Sydney on the weekend.
1: Yes.
0: I mentioned it on yesterday's show, but Dad was also coming home from the States, similar time to when I was leaving.
1: Yep.
0: Mum was picking Dad up, so she took me to the airport, which inadvertently was cutting your lunch.
1: It was.
0: We have an understanding that when I'm leaving for Sydney, it's always around midday on a Friday. You take me.
1: Yeah.
0: You'll drive me to the airport. That way we both get to leave work early on a Friday.
1: Absolutely. It's one of those ones, it's a maneuver that the fat cats here can't really turn around and say, that's ridiculous, you're cutting work, any of that kind of stuff, because it's a nice gesture.
0: Yeah.
1: They're not going to turn around and be like, oh, Callum, you're doing a nice gesture for your mate, taking him to the airport. What the hell? Obviously, they're going to let me have the rest of the day off.
0: And you kind of leave it open-ended, like, oh, yeah, like, depending on traffic, I'll probably come back to work.
1: Yeah, absolutely. Your flight could be getting delayed, and then I have to accompany you at the Cooper's Bar or something and, you know, chat with you and make sure you're okay and good to get on your flight stress-free.
0: And you're such a good friend.
1: Yeah, exactly right.
0: But with Mum taking me to the airport on Friday,
1: I couldn't believe it. I couldn't believe it when you said Mum's taking me, and I was like, oh, hang on.
0: Yeah. Unfortunately for you, it was a normal work day on a Friday too.
1: Yeah, yeah.
0: Until we received a text from my mum. Here's what it said. It said, why don't you just pretend Callum needs to take you to the airport and then he can leave early too?
1: Great stuff. Great cool mum stuff.
0: Yeah. No one knew except for you that mum was taking me to the airport. So she's gotten in on the lie. She hasn't even gotten in on the lie. She's like the ringleader of this.
1: It's crazy. She just insisted upon herself and definitely threw me a bone on that one. It was a cool mum action for sure.
0: So we're going to go to the text line here. 0428 927 927. My mum got you out of a jam, which is working on a Friday.
1: Yeah.
0: We want to know, when did your mum get you out of a jam?
1: Oh, mums are great for it, aren't they? I remember a little tidbit about me. I was actually thinking of this story recently. When I was a kid, I used to do newspaper delivery.
0: Yeah.
1: I was a paper boy, believe it or not. And I threw a newspaper over someone's fence and it hit this dude's sports car. And I remember he ran out as soon as he heard the thud. And he's like, what the hell was that? What the hell? And you can imagine me being 10.
0: Sorry, sir.
1: Yeah, dude. I was crapping it, having this guy come out. Mum stepped in and was like, he's just a kid. And gave that whole spiel. It's just a newspaper. Like, it's not going to damage the car. I don't know. I feel like there's a lot of those ones that your mums get you out of the jam.
0: 0428 927 927. When did your mum get you out of a jam? Text it through to us. We got plenty of prizes up for grabs. If you got a great story and you want to talk to us, give us a buzz. 1-300-73-73-74. Could have been to do with work. Could have been going back and looking at some school time.
1: Yeah, for sure.
0: How and when did your mum get you out of a jam? Get involved in the show and win some prizes. It's 7:44. Here's a road update.
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3: In Feberton, traffic's building southbound on South Road to Phillips Street. Over in St Mary's, South Road is busy northbound to Dawes Road. And in Hove, expect delays southbound on Brighton Road to Stopford Road. Watch out for speed cameras targeting Black Road, O'Halloran Hill and Cameron Road, Mount Barker. There's more news and traffic in 15. 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

0: Good Charm with Boyfriend for your Tuesday morning. You're hanging out with Tom and Callum. It's 10 to 8. When did your mum get you out of a jam? How did she get you out of the jam? On Friday, I went to Sydney and mum was taking me to the airport, which was cutting your lunch because you usually take me to the airport,
1: yes,
0: leading to us both getting an early day on a Friday.
1: Exactly.
0: With her taking me, you didn't get that early day, but she texted both of us saying, "Why don't you just pretend Callum's taking you? No one knows I'm taking you to the airport."
1: And then I just slip on the way home, just take a detour, don't go to the airport and have a nice cruisy rest of the day.
0: Yeah, all thanks to mama.
1: Yeah. It's a great offer. It's
0: usually
1: a great offer.
0: When we do these segments early in the morning, we're hoping the fat cats aren't listening. For a Tom and Callum first, the fat cat, Sean Craig Murphy, has called into us.
1: Sean Craig Murphy.
0: Sean, is this the first time you're hearing about this, is it?
2: First time I ever heard you on air.
1: Sean.
2: What the?
1: Oh, that would be dicey. God, that
0: imagine
1: would make
0: if it was
1: headlines.
0: Him to do it.
1: Yeah. Yeah.
0: So, Sean, you're not upset with us for doing this, are you?
2: Look, half upset, half proud. You've got to imagine this. I was just in the shower. I heard you guys on air. I stepped out of the shower just glistening, as you do.
1: Well, you listen to us in the shower in the nude?
0: So
2: it's the only way you can listen
0: cat.
2: To you.
0: Yeah.
2: I could not believe it. I trusted you guys. I believed in you. I thought you were telling me the truth.
0: Well, Sean, maybe next time you can take me to the airport and leave early on a Friday.
2: Good idea.
1: Yeah, you can be nice. Passenger princess in my car and we can all have the day off. Tom's not even going to Sydney. That's the extra line.
0: Troy in Seaton, when did your mum get you out of a jam?
3: For me, I was about 8 years old at the Aquadome, and you know those old obstacle courses on the water?
1: Sure.
3: In the pool?
1: Yeah, yeah. Well, I mean, we weren't around for the Aquadome era, but I can imagine what it's like.
3: Well, it used to be good back in the day. Anyway.
0: Reminiscent.
3: Oh, yes, very reminiscent. Anyway, I wasn't a strong swimmer back then, and the lifeguards weren't doing all that of a good job, and I was struggling to be above water,
1: next
3: thing you know, mum comes up from underneath and brings me to safety.
1: Oh, wow, so your mum saved you from drowning, pretty much.
3: Yeah, I had the whole hand in the air.
1: Yeah, wow.
0: Splashing around, yeah.
1: I mean, that's the ultimate mum, right?
0: Troy, was your mum also swimming, or was she, like, fully clothed and jumped in after you?
3: Well, she must have been swim-ready because, she was...
0: Yeah. She dived right in.
1: Hadn't eaten half an hour before, ready to go.
0: She didn't hesitate one bit. Hey, Troy, we got double passes to the movie Insidious Out of the Further coming your way.
3: Cheers, guys.
1: Cheers, Troy.
0: Thank you. Thanks for calling up and sharing your story at 7:53. You're with Tom and Callum.
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1: In Pasadena, it's slow going heading northeast on Aylifs Road to Day Drive. Over in Plimpton, expect delays heading north on Marion Road to Anzac Highway. And in Bowdoin, it's busy city bound on Port Road to Park Terrace. Watch out for speed cameras targeting Main South Road, Morphett Vale and Majors Road, O'Halloran Hill.
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1: Hey, it's Jane and here's what's happening. A case to stop the state government's plans to cut down 585 trees in redeveloping the North Adelaide Golf Course is being taken to the federal court this week. Public servant Edwin Kemp Atrill and Ghana Arabana woman Gillette Malera are challenging the redevelopment, with lawyers arguing it's in breach of federal conservation laws. Adelaide Hospital emergency departments are overflowing, running more than 25% above capacity yesterday. Officials are blaming winter illnesses as doctors say they're drowning, with ramping at near record levels and emergency departments treating 421 patients yesterday, despite only having capacity for 333. And actress Hayden Panettiere, best known for her roles in Heroes and Nashville, has died of a drug overdose at the age of 36. Panettiere began acting as a child, including voicing Dot in A Bug's Life, and achieved Golden Globe nominations, but ran into strife struggling with addiction and postnatal depression in recent years. Turning to sport, and the Sydney Swans may have won the battle for second place on the ladder, defeating the Bombers by 36 points on Sunday. But a group of players has apparently torpedoed the finals season, sending the club into crisis over post-match partying. Club officials have named four players questioned by police and say players could be stood down during investigations over claims of a sexual assault at a Melbourne hotel in the early hours of Monday morning.
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1: Today we're heading for some showers and a top of 19, and right now in the city it's 14 degrees. That's the latest fresh news. 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
0: Since the inception of their bromance, Tom and Callum have done pretty much everything. 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
2: Damn, phone's dead. 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
6: Yes, happy Tuesday morning. 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The beat of Adelaide is just ticked over to 8.06. So we'll keep this short, but Callum,
7: yes,
6: coming up this hour, you could be winning yourself a family pass to the Gawler Show, Saturday the 29th and Sunday the 30th of August, for a massive weekend of family fun. 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
7: Yeah, yeah.
6: The Ute Master.
7: I've actually never been to the Gawler Show, but I hear great things. And from people I know that have lived in Gawler, they say it is phenomenal. So definitely worth checking out.
6: Yeah, grab your tickets at gawlershow.org.au. We've got a family pass up for grabs. All you got to do is get involved in the show this hour and it could be all yours. Up next, bit of an announcement. Something new we're doing here at Fresh. Here's Ketama, Comes and Goes, to kick off the hour. Sunny Federa up next. You're hanging out with Tom and Callum live and locally till 10 o'clock.

0: David Guetta, Mr. Jam, John Newman. If you really love me, how will I know? For your Tuesday morning, it's 8:16 and you're hanging out with your mates, Tom and Callum. And Callum, there is a new course we are launching here at Fresh 92.7. Here to tell us all about it, voice of the station, Mattia. Good morning.
1: Oh, good morning, boys.
0: How are you?
1: Very good. How are you?
0: Mattia, very well.
2: We're very excited for this one. It's a new thing that Fresh is doing that we can't wait to see. And can you just explain it? What is it? What's going down?
1: Yeah, so there's heaps going on here at Fresh, which is amazing. We've got events, we've got projects, all of it. And as you would know, we've done some amazing courses in the past, like our voiceover courses, but we have just announced our first DJ course.
2: Yes. Spin that DJ!
3: Wicky, wicky, wah!
1: Yeah, exactly like that.
0: Yeah. Well, maybe we should do the course.
1: Please, no.
2: So what goes on? Who will be doing the coaching?
1: So we've got one of Fresh's

0: very own DJ Sanchez, who is such a staple in the Adelaide music scene, has been a DJ for many, many years, does Fresh Fridays, all of that kind of stuff. So he's going to be your amazing mentor for this course.
1: Yeah, you might have heard him recently as well, starting the live wine back hours.
0: Yes, those have been incredible. So such an amazing teacher to have for our DJ course.
1: Yeah, he's so knowledgeable when it comes to the decks. Every time he's DJing and I've gone in there and just watched him,
0: yeah,
1: I'm like, Jesus, you know how to DJ.
2: Yeah, it's like an octopus in there.
0: It's like a wizard.
2: Yeah, it's like got eight arms, just like pressing all those buttons.
0: Yes.
2: It's wild. But yeah, we can't wait for this one. So anyone can join?
0: Yes, anyone can join. So for DJs at all skill levels, and really focus towards beginners as well. So if it's something you've ever wanted to do, now's the time.
1: Okay, and equipment-wise, are we supplying all the equipment?
0: Yes, so everything's supplied, taught here at the Fresh Studios, and we're actually going to be using a range of industry-standard equipment, so not just one thing. So you will get your hands on all different stuff to get you familiar with DJing, but also get your gig ready as well.
1: Yeah, so right, so then after the course, you can step into a nightclub, you look at the decks, mm-hmm. and you'll be like, I know what this is.
0: Yep, we'll get you prepared for any situation.
2: Wow, okay, so that's almost pretty well guaranteed. You'll be able to get work straight after this course and make a bit of that sweet DJ money that we all hear about.
0: The sweet DJ money. Yeah, look, we hope cool. So, yes.
1: It's a six-week course, kicks off October 28th, runs through till December 2nd, happening weeknights from 6 till 8 p.m. DJ Sanchez as your teacher. 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Now, Mattia, am I right in saying spots are pretty limited for this one?
0: Very limited. So definitely book your spot now.
1: Yeah, which also means you'll get more time worked on you, hey?
0: Absolutely.
1: The Fresh DJ course, if you want to live out your dream of being a DJ, whether you've done any DJing before or none at all, you don't need any experience. 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Thanks, Mattia, for coming on.
0: Thanks, cheers, guys.
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5: In Mitcham, it's chockers westbound on Blythewood Road to Blair Road. Over in Tondley, expect delays heading north on South Road to Quinlan Avenue. And in Hilton, it's slow city bound on Sir Donald Bradman Drive to South Road. Watch out for speed cameras targeting River Road, Port Norlunga and Secker Road, Mount Barker. There's more news and traffic in 15. 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
1: Rumour has it, Callum is really good at climbing trees.
6: Yeah, it's just a getting down bit that's hard. Ah!

0: Nina Jirachi and Porter Robinson with a new track, I Wanna Cry. You're hanging out with Tom and Callum. It's 8:28.
1: Sounded like you actually were going to cry.
0: I was so sad it was over.
1: Tom, last week it was my birthday.
0: Yeah.
1: And so over the weekend, just to bring it up again, just to remind you, it was my birthday. And just over the weekend, I was taken by Steph to an amazing dinner at a very lavish French restaurant. It's great stuff. Haven't really done too many French restaurants before, but I feel like it's one of those ones when you go, it's always... can always be on the pricier side. It's one of those ones that's like a nice outing.
0: Yeah, yeah, yeah.
1: And...
0: are you going to tell us which one it was, or...?
1: Oh, I might leave it. I might leave it.
0: Right, so something's happened. Yeah. That's how you can tell. Yeah,
1: yeah. I was really beating around the bush. I can tell you it was nice, but yeah. But it was one of those ones that we eventually got the steak right, and it was lovely. It was beautiful. However... it was massive. It was like 1.3 kilos. Jesus. It was between the two of us.
0: That's a huge.
1: It was a huge steak. And obviously, yeah, got a bunch of other stuff as well. But leaving the steak there was not an option. No. Did not want to leave that behind. And I was looking around at the decor and all the vibe in this place. And obviously, it's a special occasion. It's one of those kind of bougie spots.
2: Well, your birthday.
1: Yeah. So exactly special. Right. It is very special,
0: what,
1: mate.
0: 27? Yeah. What a special age.
1: What an age. 3 years off the big 3-0. But we asked for the doggy bag.
0: Yeah, yeah.
1: And it was one of those ones that as soon as we said, oh, hey, like, do you do the doggy bag? They did, but it was very like... yes, of course, we can do it. It was very beaded around the bush whether it was okay or acceptable to do the doggy bag on such a nice steak.
0: Sure.
1: And eventually they brought it out and it was all good, chucked it in. But one thing they didn't hold back on was when I asked if I could have the creme brulee takeaway without eating any of it. And they were like, sir, you cannot just take away the creme brulee if you haven't eaten any of it. Then we're a takeaway restaurant. And I was like, what is this? What is on my birthday on the big 2-7?
0: So you couldn't eat the steak, but then you still ordered the creme brulee?
1: I still had the creme brulee.
0: Yeah.
1: But it raised
0: my... what did you do? Like just a little tiny bite and then be like, doggy bag.
1: I'm done. Thanks for the doggy bag. But it shocked me because I thought no matter where you go, no matter how expensive, a doggy bag is always acceptable, right?
0: I think the doggy bags, yeah, absolutely acceptable.
1: I mean, it's a sign of being like you love the meal no matter where you go.
0: I think
1: you want to take it home.
0: In this day and age with how expensive, you know, going out can be, you don't want to leave anything on the table, and especially if it's great.
1: No,
0: it's really
1: no.
0: yummy. You'll be like, I'll take it home. This could be a midnight snack. This could be lunch tomorrow. This could be dinner 100%. Tomorrow. There's enough. 100%.
1: So you're all for the doggy bag?
0: I'm so for the doggy bag. I hate to bring up Sydney again, but Sunday when I got lunch, had half a pizza left from this restaurant. Got the doggy, well, doggy box, I guess it is in this case.
1: The doggy box?
0: Yeah, it's a pizza box. Not really a bag. Didn't have pizza in a bag. Yeah. But we caught up with some people that were actually off to the Logies, brought the pizza.
1: Mr. La-di-da.
0: Walked them over to the Logies because they wanted a photo shoot with the pizza. Then
1: wait, they wanted a photo shoot with the pizza?
0: The pizza might have gotten in a photo or two. Then we're at the Star Casino, so we thought, well, let's go see what that's all about. What happens in there?
1: Yeah.
0: Brought the pizza.
1: You brought the
0: Never
1: pizza
0: been on. More popular. I guess you could say everyone wanted a slice.
1: So the pizza was like your child that you bring on vacation that you have to bring around with you at all times.
0: Yeah, yeah, yeah. That pizza did not leave our sight.
1: I think it's safe to say we're both all for the doggy bag.
0: It was an expensive pizza. It was like a $38 pizza.
1: Exactly right. Once again, you're not going to part with something that's expensive. You're going to get the doggy bag.
0: 0428 927 927. This isn't where we want you to get involved. For or against the doggy bag, we got a family pass to the Gawler Show up for grabs. Just text us in and let us know for or against and why. Why?
1: Tell us. Dallas, you might hate the doggy bag. Maybe you work in hospital and you're sick of it.
0: Could be. Could be. Maybe you just, I don't know, maybe you don't like eating the same thing over and over. I know a couple people that can't eat the same dinner two nights in a row.
1: It's too repetitive.
0: Yeah, so they never do leftovers. They
1: Screw
0: just chuck
1: that.
0: Them out. I know, crazy. Crazy. Hey, let's head over to Jane and hear what's happening on our roads.
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2: watch out for a crash at Dry Creek on the Port River Expressway near Hanson Road. Over in Stirling, there's another crash on the freeway near Waverley Ridge Road. Avoid that if you can. And in Clarence Park, it's slow heading east on Crossroad to Jellicoe Avenue. Watch out for speed cameras targeting Southern Expressway Lonsdale and Nairn Road Woodside.
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2: Hey, it's Jane, and here are your headlines. The state government has unveiled plans for up to 2,000 new homes and multi-storey high-rise apartments as part of a redevelopment of the Westfield Shopping Centre at Westlakes. One of Australia's biggest banks is tipping rents to jump by 30% over the next 2 years following the government's tax changes. And the South Aussie twins, who made a name for themselves on the block, have secured a multi-million dollar investment to help take their personal care empire to international markets. Turning to sport, the Hokkeroos have played a gutsy second round match in the World Cup in the Netherlands overnight, losing 4-2 against the hosts and world number ones.
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2: Today we're heading for some late showers and a top of 19 degrees. And right now in the city it's 14. That's the latest fresh news. 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

0: David Zoe, house every weekend for your Tuesday morning. It's 8:41 on Fresh 92.7, the beat of Adelaide. You're hanging out with Tom and Callum. We want to know, are you for or against doggy bags?
1: Yeah, all for it. All for it completely. No matter, and I was saying before, I went to a nice French restaurant the other night for my birthday and copped the doggy bag for a pretty big steak that they served, but it definitely got a bit of a look from the waitress who, obviously they did it.
0: Yeah.
1: They have containers. They're not going to not do it, but it was a bit like,
0: Disrespect the restaurant.
1: But I didn't get how it's disrespectful. Like, it's, I'm taking this away to eat. What? I'm wasting it if I leave it on the plate here. It's probably more of a symbol of me being like, this sucked. I'm going to go. I'm going to leave this on the plate.
0: Yeah. So are you for or against the doggy bag? Elijah on the text line, 100% for the doggy bag. Makes for a cheap dinner or lunch later. Plus, with the cost of going out these days. Agreed.
1: Yeah, great stuff. John said, absolutely for the doggy bag. My partner and I bought a meal at Sammy's. It cost $130. We could not eat it. No way. Yeah, all for the doggy.
0: Mike in Darlington, for or against the doggy bag?
1: Mike, you there?
2: Hey, g'day. How are you?
1: Good. Mike, doggy bag or no doggy bag?
2: Definitely not, mate. What does the steak come on? Was it served in a bag or on a plate?
1: It was served on a plate, thank you very much.
2: Well, that's how you eat it, mate. Quite simple.
1: Yeah, well, it was served on a plate. My intention was that it was going to be eaten on a plate in my hotel room later.
2: Yeah, mate, if you want to take a doggy bag, go to McDonald's, mate. You unkept coot.
1: Get him off the line.
2: Disgusting behaviour. Mate, terrible behaviour.
0: Well, Mike, I'll throw you this one, right? Callum makes us do this weird thing when he gets really full. You have to, like, rub his tummy. So what would you rather see in a fancy French restaurant? Someone rubbing Callum's tummy or him getting the doggy bag?
1: I call myself Callum Buddha.
2: Mate, I'd be more than happy seeing you guys leave, mate.
1: Quite honest. Oh, you kicked me out.
2: This is terrible behaviour. You blokes are old enough, you know, to know better. This is terrible behaviour.
1: Oh, I can't believe it, Mike. This is a travesty. Kira Lee and Elizabeth Park, are you all for it? The doggy bag or no doggy bag?
3: Doggy bag for sure.
1: Yeah, good stuff.
0: Yes, good, good. Somebody with their head screwed on, Kiralee. What are you doggy bagging? Is it anything? Do you go to fancy restaurants and ask for the doggy bag or?
3: Yeah, sometimes. Before the Fresh birthday party, we were at Doble's having pizza.
0: Oh, yeah.
3: And there was a bit left over and we took it away in a doggy box, as you would say.
0: Yes.
3: So we took it on a walk to the Fresh birthday party and we were like, I don't know if we should take this in. So we actually found a homeless man and gave it to him.
1: Oh, very good stuff. Oh, that's really nice.
0: Yeah, I was going to say, you probably would have been the life of the party if you brought the pizza.
3: True. Who doesn't love a pizza party, right? Yeah.
0: Exactly right.
1: The frenzy.
0: Fresh pizza party.
1: The frenzy from me and Tom if we saw a pizza walk into the Fresh birthday.
0: Hey, I'm Tom. Nice to meet you. What kind of flavour pizza is that?
1: Can I have some?
0: Hey, Tim in Parra Hills, can you wrap us up, mate? For or against the doggy bags?
4: Definitely for the doggy bag.
0: Yeah, all for the doggy bag? What do you get doggy bag for?
4: So me and my wife, we go to our local restaurant to get the mega schnitzels, and we go there with the intention for the schnitzel to feed us both and then doggy bag for lunch for the next day.
1: Okay, so it's one schnitzel between the two of you. How big is the schnitzel?
4: So our local does a 700 gram, although there are now places doing 1 kilo schnitzels. It's been a trend in Adelaide now for the last couple of years where they're all trying to get bigger and better pizzas and schnitzels. And then on top of them, they're loading them. Like, my favourite is Ocean's Fantasy, which comes with squid and prawns.
1: Ocean Fantasy.
0: Ocean Fantasy City. What did you say? Sweet ham and prawns.
4: Squid and prawns.
0: Oh, squid. Squid.
1: Squid and prawns.
0: Squid and prawns on the schnitzel. Is there any sauce? On any tartare or?
4: Creamy garlic.
1: Yeah, ooh, great stuff. Have you ever just been tempted to finish it in the restaurant or it's always too big?
4: I've tried. We can finish it between the two if we really want to push, but trying to finish it yourself is, you're not going to feel well after.
0: Do you eat the chips as well, or do they just sort of go to waste?
4: So we eat a bit of the chips, but then we also share the chips with our two-year-old daughter. She helps us.
1: Yeah, you need assistance. We need a third party on this one.
0: Oh, God. Tap in. Hey, Tim, mate, we've got a family pass to the Gawler Show coming your way. Thanks for getting involved.
4: Well, that's amazing. Thank you. My daughter will absolutely love that.
0: Cheers, Sam. No worries. Have the best weekend at the Gawler Show. More family passes, so keep getting involved. It's 8:46. Here's a road update.
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6: In Mitcham, it's slow going southbound on Blair Road to Blythewood Avenue. Over in Wavell, traffic's heavy westbound on Greenhill Road to King William Road. And in Kensington, it's slow southbound on Portrush Road to Kensington Road. Watch out for speed cameras targeting Barker Road, Mount Barker, and Black Road, O'Halloran Hill. There's more news in 15. 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

0: Remember, and Alice in Wonderland keeps saying things for your Tuesday morning. It's 8:52. You're hanging out with Tom and Callum on Fresh.
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0: The Wineback Party. Here's the facts. Here's what you need to know. Yolanda Be Cool headlining the night. Famous for this song, of course. We got DJ Josh, Krunk, Paul Marshman, DJ Sanchez and MC Diggs and so many more DJs on the night as well. Night kicks off at 7 p.m. Goes yes. till 2. It's a Saturday night. 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
3: It's going to be unreal. Love Lion Arts as a venue as well for this stuff. They always bring the heat and there's always multiple different rooms. There's the outdoor bit at the back and it's just, it feels so big and spacious. It's awesome for live music.
0: Yeah, the huge stage where
3: unreal.
0: They perform is just like no other, isn't it?
3: Plenty of room as well.
0: So much room
3: to boogie.
0: You won't
3: get cramped. Yeah.
0: No. Pull out those old Wineback dance moves on the dance floor. 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The new winter menu is out now. Having a look at that myself, to be honest.
3: Yeah,
0: I am so hungry right now. Char grilled chicken.
3: Great stuff.
0: How good does that sound? Comes with mash, broccolini. How good is broccolini?
3: Good.
0: Broccolini, probably my favorite vegetable.
3: Oh, really?
0: Yeah.
3: That's a curveball.
0: Really?
3: Broccolini.
0: So? Broccolini. I
3: there
0: love
3: you go.
0: It. It's so.
3: Oh, I wouldn't have picked that.
0: So good.
3: Picking like, for being nice a carrot guy.
0: Crunchy. Ew.
3: You're such a carrot guy. That's what everyone says.
0: I don't want to be a carrot guy. I want to be the broccolini boy.
3: What do you think my favorite veggie is?
0: Turnips.
3: Turnips? That's a curveball as well. I'm going to
0: say... Tell me
3: I'm wrong. No, it's not turnips. I would actually
0: potato.
3: Say... No, potato in the right form.
0: It's versatile.
3: It is
0: roast,
3: versatile.
0: Mash.
3: Yeah.
0: They do it all at Cafe Primo.
3: Yeah, 100%. I would go...
0: Chips. Hot chips. That's potato.
3: Yeah, yeah. Nah.
0: Should be this probably, hard to think of your favourite veggie.
3: Unfortunately, I'd have to go roast carrots.
0: So you're the carrot guy.
3: Roast carrot guy.
0: Yeah, you can be the roast carrot guy. I'll be the broccolini boy, and I'll be down at Cafe Primo enjoying all the new meals on the winter menu. 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
1: Hey, it's Jane, and here's what's happening. The state government has unveiled plans for up to 2,000 new homes and multi-storey high-rise apartments as part of a redevelopment of the Westfield Shopping Centre at Westlakes. The Premier says key areas of Adelaide will need to grow upwards, rezoning to allow up to 20 storeys at Westlakes in a bid to ease the housing squeeze. One of Australia's biggest banks is tipping rents to jump by 30% over the next 2 years, following the government's tax changes. In a note to clients, NAB says investors will need a higher yield to cover the costs, the loss of tax concessions, such as the 50% capital gains tax discount and negative gearing. And the South Aussie Twins, who made a name for themselves on the block, have secured a multi-million dollar investment to help take their personal care empire to international markets. Former police officers Lysandra and Elisa Fraser have signed an agreement with a Melbourne-based incubator program to fast-track expansion of their Alive Body business to new markets overseas. Turning to sport, the Hockey Roos have played a gutsy second-round match in the World Cup in the Netherlands overnight, losing 4-2 against the hosts and world number ones. They'll play Chile in the next group stage, while the men's team, the Kookaburras, will play Spain in Belgium tonight.
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1: Today we're heading for a few late showers and a top of 19. And right now in the city it's 14 degrees. That's the latest fresh news. 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
2: Yes, one more hour live and local till 10. It is 9.03 right now. And just having a look at the tracks we've got coming up this hour. In about half an hour's time, new one from Peking Duck and Fantagram. Actually, was fortunate enough to go to the album launch of Peking Duck while I was in Sydney.
3: Yeah,
2: and saw them perform this live on a pirate ship.
3: It's such a weird spot to do it on, hey.
2: It was cool, yeah. Have you been on a pirate ship before, Jane?
4: Only the one at the show.
2: That was cool. Went out into like the harbour. They played whole album.
3: That's sick.
2: Very lucky
3: was
2: to be able to go
3: on. Was the album pretty good?
2: The album's great, yeah. I really enjoyed all the tracks. And then they played the classics as well.
3: For sure, yeah. I've listened to like half of it. It sounds pretty decent.
2: Yeah, it's a solid listen. If you're looking for an album to listen to, check it out, the new Peking Duck one. Coming up shortly after that, Charlie XCX. Party time in 1999. And what the hell? How did this song slip in?
3: Is Bang Rang actually programmed louder than the other tracks? That always blew my head off just then.
2: I don't know, but I'll let you in a secret. It wasn't programmed in the hour. I've chucked it in. It's 9.05. Namino, rest easy to kick it off. Stop.

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2: yes,
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2: How good is that? You just got to get your bingo card before August 31st. How do you do that? You just hop on the website.
0: Yes.
2: On the website, put your details in. We timed it before, Tom. It's bloody quick.
0: It's quick. It took me under a minute. It took you just over a minute to get it done.
2: How
0: Not
2: easy.
0: That it's a competition.
2: Yeah, you won't let it go.
0: I got the fastest fingers in
2: Fresh. Fingers in town. Is that what they're saying about you?
0: That's what they say. He's got the fastest fingers in Fresh.
2: Well, if you
0: check
2: think
0: this out. Can you see him move?
2: It looks like they're just still.
0: Yeah, that's because
2: the
0: they're
2: illusion,
0: moving
2: is it?
0: So quickly.
2: Well, if you think you have faster fingers than the fastest gunslinger at Fresh, then
0: fastest
2: hop
0: fingers
2: on,
0: in Fresh.
2: Hop on the website and give it a crack.
0: Yes.
2: Put your details in, and you can then get your bingo card. And if you play along from August 31st, $2,000 could be yours.
0: Can you beat my time? 58.9 seconds. If you can, text us and let us know, and I will try again. I reckon I could get it down to 40 seconds.
2: But don't go so fast that you put in a typo and you never get your card.
0: Yeah. Oh, yeah. No, no.
2: That'd be really bad.
0: Proofread everything.
2: Have a look.
0: Check,
2: make sure. Check. Time yourself. Try and beat Tom and then have a look at it. Make sure all the details are correct so you can actually win.
0: Harbour Town Bingo. It's as simple as we'll call out the retailers' names. If you have that retailer on your bingo card, you cross it off and you could be winning a $2,000 shopping spree down to Harbour Town. We can't wait for this to kick off. You got a couple of weeks to get your bingo cards, but don't wait till it's too late. After August 31st, no more registrations.
2: Yes.
0: It's 9:16, Harbour Town Bingo. It's coming to you soon.

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0: and Troy Sivan, 1999 for your Tuesday morning. You're hanging out with Tom and Callum. It is 9:30. And Callum, we are, I guess in a way, opening up the Tom and Callum hotline or the fresh support line. Had a question come through the text line. Grace from Mount Barker joins us. Grace, you're welcome to Tom and Callum's Q&A. What was the question you'd like the answer to?
1: I was wanting to know how we can win the tickets to the Gawler, the family pass to the Gawler show, because we really, really would like to win one.
2: Yes.
0: Well,
1: and so, what time you're running those sort of options or opportunities.
2: Yeah, absolutely. I mean, Grace, the Gawler show, I've actually never been before. Have you done it?
1: I haven't been before, but definitely not very popular in my house at the moment after saying the Adelaide show isn't very good and I'm not spending the money on
2: okay,
1: it.
2: Okay, you're taking a stance.
0: Wow.
1: Three kids and it's like birthdays each month for the next sort of 3 months for them and it's just too expensive to add on to it. So
0: I'm
1: not in the best books with everyone.
0: Well, Grace, we can let you know that thank you for asking the question. This goes for anybody that's wondering. The way you can win the tickets, the family pass to the Gawler show is just by getting involved in the show. Each day we have different prizes. So when we ask a question to you, the Fresh Fam, and ask you to text in or call up, then we will award the prize, the family pass to the Gawler show. But Grace, we've already given away this morning's family pass to the Gawler show. But you have gotten involved in the show, so we're in a bit of a conundrum. We're not sure what to do.
2: And look, we've sifted around the place and we're having a look at what tickets do we have. Is it all run out? Do we need to do it each day this week or is there going to be some extra we can give away?
0: Grace, we've got a spare family pass for the Gawler show coming your way.
1: Oh, my God. Really? Thank you. Oh, yes. This is so good. You guys are the best.
2: Congrats, Grace. Hopefully this levels up your mum's status in the house and your kids.